first time in a long time, she believed that one day she would again feel the sun. She must be patient. She must have faith in the seeds that are planted beneath the snow. She must hold on, and she must let go.

dance floor into a runway. Tell them make room, my body's an entree. I can turn a mad hoe into a fan. Cameras flashing, lights on, fuck it up. Click, click, click, click, everywhere I go. 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

0: 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Berlin Touri-Tipps.
1: Attention, attention. Here comes a very important security advice for our foreign visitors. Lover guests from all over the world. When you go in Berlin to the Bäcker and you have appetite for this very famous and lecker Kalorienbombe with Marmelade in the middle, never, but really never ask for a Berliner. Because here the correct word is Pfannkuchen. And never come with the argument that the rest of the world says Berliner to this fine Gebäck. This could be taken as a very offensive Klugschütterei. And if we have what enough in Berlin, then Klugschütters. Versteht da?
2: It's Fritz.

can't feel this heavy. I keep telling myself I'm fine, but every quiet moment pulls me back to you.

0: 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Berlin Touri-Tipps.
1: Attention, attention. Here comes a very important security advice for our foreign visitors. Lover guests from all over the world. In order to keep the Fußgänger traffic in Bahn stations or Kaufhauses flowing, please mark you a very simple rule for the Rolltreppennutzung. The Rolltreppen rule goes, links geht man, rechts steht man. Also, stand right and go, links. Because the danger is, that you if not follow this Rolltreppen rule and go meinetwegen only right. Or, noch schlimmer, you stand links all the time. Then, you make a Stau. And you belong to this Puppet-Nasen that we call Rolltreppen-Deppen.
2: It's Fritz.

0: Oh, there you got that money, huh?
1: Mm. Y'all need to get to picking my shit up.
2: Picking your money up, bitch. You don't motherfucking work for you. You don't run shit in this bitch with your motherfucking mouth.
1: Mm-hmm. We gonna see.
2: Ready to go outside this room.
0: I was just like that motherfucking habit.
2: Yeah.
0: Mm-hmm. Well.
2: Well, what?
0: If it ain't a bunch of sickening bitches. Oh. Listen, ladies, tonight's event is sponsored by rich niggas, scammers, and black hawks. Now I need all you bitches to get on out there on the floor and take me to the back, bitch. Ah! I don't want to hear nothing because ain't none of you bitches wrist wrapped in diamonds but mine. Now take me to the bank, bitches.
1: That's okay.
0: Motherfucking Winnie. She always. Let's go.

0: You see the part he's trying to put on me every. 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He can kiss my ass. We still go party. I don't give a fuck. He can write me a ticket. I'm gonna pay for a ticket. Hot trainer.
1: Yes.
2: It's Fritz. Beste Musik. Urban Tunes mit Claudia Kamit.

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DJ Premier is a religion. 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

0: Fritz, beste Musik. 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DJ Sunny Roshi coming to you live. 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

level. 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
1: This is God's plan, he said it to me. 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

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But this music gave me everything I need in a marriage. I can't speed sideways on gram, jungle or garage, when I know there's the reason we

0: 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Beste Musik. 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
1: Nothing but the truth now. Nothing but the proof of what I am.